0: Pitoque.
1: What we've got here is failure to communicate. Some men you just can't reach. So you get what we had here last week, which is the way he wants. Well, he gets. I don't like it.

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1: Here's an old song. It's a new song.

We got girls who eat your pee and poo, and guys who'd love to fuck your shoe. There's and we got models with so much glee. Since those skin lights from your crotch.